0: Assalamualaikum warahmatullahi wabarakatuh. Good afternoon, all listeners. Here with me again, Miss Annie, of course, in our lovely program, English Friendly. Well, today I hope that you have a great day, and whatever happened in your life, I hope you're still doing your best until you say Alhamdulillah for everything. Anyway, today it's about I just want to share a story that actually can help us to be more grateful. So that's why the title of the story today is A Grateful or a Gratitude Soap. Maybe you will think, what is a gratitude soap? Don't worry, because I'll tell you the story and you might be thinking like, what is the story about? And then maybe some of the words or the sentences that you're gonna listen in a story will be a little bit different from my story before, because today I'm gonna tell you a story, a fairy tale story. So actually it's kind of like a dongeng fairy tale. So here we go. I'm gonna let you listen. The title of the story is The Gratitude Soap. So once upon a time, there was a little fairy that actually lived in a village, and then the little fairy called Violet. So at the time, Violet is a fairy that actually really loved a purple color, and then she always introduce herself as a very happy fairy. So the village was surrounded by green hills. A clear river flowed beside it. Colorful butterflies danced above the flowers, and every morning hundreds of birds filled the valley with beautiful songs. In Lavender Valley lived a young fairy named Violet. So actually the name of the village is Lavender Valley, so everyone called her Purple Fairy. So actually, because of she loves purple so much, so everybody called her Violet Fairy. So she had a sparkling purple dress, purple shoes, purple ribbons, a purple umbrella, a purple bedroom, and even a tiny purple magic wand. Every morning, Violet opened her window and greeted the world. "Good morning, sunshine." Then she flew around the village. "Good morning, Mr. Rabbit." Mr. Rabbit would wave. "Good morning, Violet." "Good morning, Mrs. Butterfly." "Good morning, hello, little birds." And the birds would answer, "Tweet, tweet, tweet, tweet, tweet, tweet." Violet was cheerful, friendly, and full of energy. But one morning, something was different. Violet woke up and looked at herself in the mirror. She didn't smile. Instead, she sighed. She looked out of her window. The sun was shining, but Violet didn't notice how beautiful it was. The birds were singing, but Violet thought they were too noisy. The flowers were blooming, but instead of admiring them, Violet complained, "My flowers aren't as beautiful as Daisy's flower." Then she looked at her wings. "My wings aren't as shiny as Bella's fairy wings." She looked around her little house. "My house is much smaller than Lily Fairy's house." "My purple ribbon is missing." Violet crossed her arms. "Nothing is going right today." She went to breakfast. There was warm bread, fresh fruit, and a cup of delicious honey tea. But instead of saying thank you, she said, "Bread again?" Her mother looked at her gently. "Is everything okay, Violet?" "I'm fine," Violet replied. But she wasn't fine. She felt unhappy. The strange thing was, nothing terrible had happened. Her family loved her, she had a safe home, she had food, she had friends, she could fly, she could laugh, and she could play. But she was so busy thinking about what she didn't have that she forgot to see what she already had. Have you ever felt like Violet? Maybe you saw your friend's new phone and suddenly your phone didn't look good anymore. Or maybe your friend got a higher score. Maybe someone had nicer shoes. Maybe another family went on expensive holiday. Maybe someone had more followers on social media. Sometimes comparison quietly steals our happiness. And that was exactly what happened to Violet. She flew away from her house. Usually, she flew quickly, but that morning, her wings moved slowly. Flap, flap, flap. She reached the oldest part of the forest. There stood a giant willow tree. Under the tree lived Grandma Willow, the oldest and wisest fairy in Lavender Valley. Grandma Willow was sitting peacefully, drinking tea, and she looked at Violet. "My dear Violet," she said, "your wings are flying, but your heart seems very heavy." Violet sat beside her. "I don't know what's wrong with me, Grandma."
1: "Oh, tell me, dear.
0: Everyone seems to have something better than me."
1: Grandma Willow listened carefully.
0: Violet continued, "Bella's wings are prettier. Lily's house is bigger. Daisy has more beautiful flowers. And I've lost my favorite ribbon."
1: Grandma Willow nodded. Then suddenly she said, "I know exactly what you need." Violet became excited.
0: "Really?"
1: "Yes."
0: "A new ribbon?"
1: "No."
0: "New wings?"
1: "No."
0: "A bigger house?"
1: Grandma Willow laughed. "No, my dear."
0: "What then?"
1: Grandma Willow leaned closer and whispered, "You need soup." Violet blinked.
0: "Soup?"
1: "Yes."
0: "Grandma, I'm not hungry."
1: "This isn't ordinary soup." Grandma Willow stood up and walked into her little cottage. A few moments later, she returned carrying a beautiful golden pot. She placed it in Violet's hands.
0: "This is a magical pot."
1: Violet's eyes become wide.
0: "Really?"
1: "Yes."
0: "What does it cook?"
1: Grandma Willow smiled. "Gratitude soup."
0: "Gratitude soup?"
1: "Exactly." Violet looked inside the pot. It was completely empty.
0: "But where are the vegetables?"
1: "No vegetables."
0: "Chicken?"
1: "No chicken."
0: "Potatoes?"
1: "No potatoes."
0: "Salt?"
1: "No salt."
0: "Then how am I supposed to make soup?"
1: Grandma Willow smiled. "The ingredients are already inside you."
0: Violet looked confused. "Inside me?"
1: "Yes, to make gratitude soup, you must remember the people, experiences, and simple things that make your life meaningful." Grandma Willow continued. "Every time you remember something you are truly grateful for, place that thought into the pot."
0: "That's all?"
1: "That's all." Violet wasn't completely convinced, but she decided to try. She carried the golden pot home. She put it on the kitchen table. She sat quietly in front of it.
0: "Okay, magical pot," she said. "What should I be grateful for?"
1: She closed her eyes. At first, nothing happened. Then she remembered what happened this morning. Her mother had prepared breakfast. Violet whispered,
0: "I'm grateful for my mother."
1: Suddenly, plop! A tiny golden light appeared above Violet's head. It danced through the air and dropped into the pot. Violet jumped.
0: Oh, she looked inside,
1: and little golden star was shining in the bottom.
0: "It works!"
1: She became excited.
0: "What else?"
1: She thought about her mother again.
0: "When I'm tired, my mother hugs me." Plop!
1: Another golden light entered the pot. Violet smiled. Then she remembered her best friend. "I'm grateful for Daisy. She always makes me laugh." Plop! Another light. "I am grateful for my little house." Plop! "For the warm bread I had this morning." Plop! "For my teacher who helps me learn." Plop! "For Mr. Rabbit who always says good morning." Plop! "For the birds outside my window." Plop! "For the flowers and all the clean waters, for her wings, for the sunshine, for everything that she had." And she stopped and she thought more deeply. She remembered a day when she had failed her flying test. She had cried. At first she thought, "I can be grateful for that." But then her teacher helped her practice, and finally she can pass the test and Violet can fly. So Violet smiled. "I'm grateful for my failures because sometimes they teach me how to become stronger." Plop! The golden light was bigger than the others. Violet looked surprised. Then she thought about another difficult day. Once, Violet and Daisy had an argument. They both were angry, but later they apologized to each other. Their friendship became stronger. "I'm grateful that I learned how to say I'm sorry." Plop! Another beautiful light. Violet realized something important. Gratitude wasn't only about happy experience. Sometimes we can also be grateful for difficult experiences because they teach us something. Then Violet looked at the window. The sun was shining gently through the glass. She placed her hand on her heart and whispered, "I'm grateful that I woke up this morning." She paused. "I have another day to learn, another day to live, another day to laugh, another day to help someone, and another day to become a better person." Suddenly, whoosh, the entire port began to shine. Golden, purple, pink, blue, and silver lights danced around the kitchen. Violet gasped. The room smelled wonderful. Not like kitchen, not like vegetables, not like chicken. It smells like warm morning, family hugs, friendship, rain, flowers, home, and happy memories. Violet looked into the pot. Her gratitude soup was ready. She took a little spoon and she tested one tiny spoonful, and something magical happened. The soup turned into warm golden light, and the light floated into Violet's heart. She put her hands over her chest. For the first time that morning, she felt peaceful. She looked around. Her house hadn't changed. It was still small. Her wings hadn't changed. Her ribbon was still missing. But suddenly, everything looked different. And Violet whispered, "My life didn't change." Then she smiled. "I changed the way I look at my life." And that afternoon, Violet flew outside. The same birds were singing, but now she stopped. What a beautiful music! The same flowers were growing, but now she noticed their colors. Wow! Mr. Rabbit passed by. "Good afternoon, Mr. Rabbit."
2: "Oh, good afternoon, Violet."
1: Mr. Rabbit laughed. "You look different today."
3: "I feel different."
0: So from that day forward, Violet created a new habit. Every night before sleeping, she imagined making another bowl of gratitude soup. She always found the least three ingredients. Sometimes they were big. "I am grateful that my family is healthy." Sometimes they were small. "I am grateful for that cup of warm tea I had today." Sometimes they were tiny. "I'm grateful that I didn't fall into the river when I tried to catch my hat." And sometimes they came from difficult memories.
3: Today was difficult, but I learned patience.
1: Little by little, Violet became happier, not because her life was perfect, but because she learned to notice the goodness that had always been there. Then something even more beautiful happened. Violet started sharing the idea with everyone. So actually, the story is really teaches us about you. All you need is just about to be grateful for everything that you have, and just believe that when you feel grateful, your life will be happier, because it doesn't mean that your life changed, but what is changed is the way you see your life. You become a very grateful person, and you can see goodness in everything happening in your life, even if it is in your hard time. Well, after this, I'm gonna let you listen a very nice song, A Brand New Day by Mocha, and after that I'll be back and tell you the keywords of the story. Well, probably I'll be back and tell you another shorter version of the story, and so stay tuned and let's listen a very nice song, Brand New Day. Enjoy the song and stay tuned with me.

Alright, that was a very nice song, and I hope that you enjoy all the songs that I play for you this afternoon and still accompany you to study English with me, of course. And as I told you that I'm gonna give you some keywords to understand the story easier. So I hope that you prepare your pen, maybe your notebook and everything that you need to take a very nice note to learn at your home. So the first word is gratitude. So gratitude mean rasa berterima kasih. And then actually gratitude is an adjective. So the example of this word is gratitude helps us appreciate the good things in our life. And the second one is grateful. Grateful means rasa syukur, and it is adjective. Oh, sorry. So that gratitude was a noun, and the spelling is gratitude. And grateful means rasa syukur. So the spelling is gratefuful. So grateful. And the example in a sentence, you can say, Violet felt grateful for her family and friends. And the next word is cheerful. Cheerful means ceria, and it is an adjective. And the meaning is, another word is happy, positive, and full of energy. So if you want to use it in a sentence, you will say, Violet was usually a cheerful fairy. And the fourth is sparkling. Sparkling is an adjective. The spelling is S-P-A-R-K-L-I-N-G, sparkling. And the meaning is berkilau. And if you want to use in a sentence, you can say Violet wore a sparkling purple dress. And the next word is complain. Complain artinya komplain. And then it is a verb. Atau bisa artinya juga mengeluh. And then the example in a sentence, you can say, Violet began to complain about the things she did not have. The next word is, so complain actually, C-O-M-P-L-A-I-N, complain. And the next word is curious. Curious means penasaran. And then it is an adjective. The spelling is C-U-R-I-O-U-S, curious. And meaning, actually, wanting to know or to learn something. So in bahasa Indonesia you say penasaran. And in a sentence you can say Violet became curious about the magical soup. And the next word is magical. Magical is an adjective. The spelling is M-A-G-I-C-A-L, magical. And the meaning is sesuatu yang ajaib. And the use in a sentence is Grandma Willow gave Violet a magical golden pot. And the next word is experience. In bahasa Indonesia, you say pengalaman. So it is a noun, and the spelling is E-X-P-E-R-I-E-N-C-E, experience, pengalaman. And the use in a sentence is difficult experiences can help us become stronger. And the next word is thankful. Thankful is an adjective. And actually, thankful is almost same with bersyukur, bahagia kind of stuff. And the spelling is T-H-A-N-K-F-U-L, thankful. The example, if you want to use in a sentence, you can say, Violet felt thankful for her mother's hug. So, I feel thankful for everything happens in my life. That's one of example that you can use. And the next word is blessing. Blessing artinya berkah, anugerah. The spelling B-L-E-S-S-I-N-G, blessing. And it is a noun. So the use in a sentence, you can say, having a loving family is a wonderful blessing. And the next word is appreciate. Appreciate is menghargai. And it is a verb. So the spelling is A-P-P-R-E-C-I-A-T-E, appreciate.
And the use in a sentence is, we should appreciate the people who care for us. And the next word is passion. Passion, the meaning is sabar. And this is actually an adjective. And the spelling is P-A-T-I-E-N, passion. And you can say in a sentence, Violet learned to be more patient during difficult times. And the next word is disappointed. Disappointed is kecewa, and it is an adjective, and the spelling is D-I-S-A-P-P-E-D.

the last vocabulary is perspective. Perspective is cara pandang, tapi ini juga udah diserap ke dalam bahasa Indonesia jadi perspektif. And actually in English it's perspective and it is a noun and the spelling is P-E-R-S-P-E-C-T-I-V-E, perspective. And they use in a sentence, you can say, Violet changed her perspective and began to see the beauty in her life. So those are the vocabularies that I share today. So I will let you listen again. So the first is gratitude, rasa syukur, and grateful, bersyukur, cheerful, ceria, sparkling, bersinar, complain, mengeluh, curious, penasaran, magical, ajaib, experience, pengalaman, thankful, rasa terima kasih, blessing, anugerah, berkah, appreciate, menghargai, patient, sabar, disappointed, kecewa, precious, berharga, and the last word is perspective. So I hope that you know what is perspective meant. Perspective is cara pandang, okay? So those are the vocabularies that I share to help you to understand the story. So right after another beautiful song by Zac Efron and Zendaya, I'll be back and tell you the story with the interpretation. So enjoy the song and stay tuned with me.

0: So those are beautiful songs, and now it's time for me to tell you the story again. And I hope actually after listening some keywords, and it will help you to understand the story better. So I hope that you're ready to listen to the story from me. And anyway, actually I don't know what to say about the story, but it's a fairy tale, but somehow it gives a lot of lesson that we can learn from the story. And here we go. I hope you're ready to listen to the story once again and you understand the story better. So I hope you're ready. So here we go. The story, the title of the story is Gratitude Soap. Once upon a time, in a beautiful village full of purple flowers, there lived a cheerful fairy named Violet. Violet loved everything purple. She wore a sparkling purple dress, purple shoes, and carried a tiny purple wand. But one morning, Violet woke up feeling unhappy. "My wings are not as shiny as Bella's," she complained. "My house is smaller than Lily's, and I can't find my favorite purple ribbon." The more she complained, the sadder she felt. While flying through the forest, Violet met Grandma Willow, the wisest fairy in the village. "Why are you so sad, dear?" Grandma Willow asked.
1: "Nothing feels special today," Violet replied.
0: Grandma Willow smiled and gave her a golden pot. "Make some gratitude soup," she said. "Fill it with things you are thankful for." Violet thought for a moment.
1: I am grateful for my mother's hug." Plop!
0: A golden light jumped into the pot.
1: "I am grateful for my best friend." Plop! "I'm grateful for my cozy home, my teacher, the singing birds, and my wings." Plop! Plop!
0: Then Violet smiled and said, "I'm grateful for another day to learn, love, and do something good." Suddenly, whoosh! The pot sparkled with purple, pink, and golden light. Violet looked inside and smiled.
1: "I thought I had so little, but actually I have so much."
0: Her house had not changed. Her wings were still the same, and the ribbon was still missing, but Violet had changed the way she looked at her life. From that day on, whenever Violet felt sad, she asked herself, "What good thing can I still find today?" And she always found something to be grateful for. So the moral of the story is, gratitude does not mean life is perfect. It means noticing the good thing we already have. Sometimes happiness is closer than we think. Yep, so that's the story. And actually, happiness is not always come from a cheerful story, or even gratitude is not always from a very happy experience. But sometimes gratitude come from when you are in a bad situation, but somehow you still can find a good thing from that bad situation, or you don't feel well, or maybe you failed in a test, but then you still can be grateful of whatever happened at that day. And actually that's what we call gratitude. So the more you feel thankful about everything, the bigger of gratitude that you have in your life, the happier you will be. So I really love this story, even if this story is kind of a fairy tale, but somehow it's make me feel like so thankful for everything. It gives me it's heartwarming story for me. I do love this story, and I hope that everybody who are listening to this story also can feel
1: the gratefulness of everything that we have. And once again, remember to be thankful for everything that you have. So actually, the moral of the story is really clear, that just be grateful, be thankful, and have a great gratitude in your life. So for the listeners, if you want to read the story by yourself, you can go visit our social media in Grace English Course, because I've uploaded all the things there, all the story that I share every Tuesday afternoon. You can find them there, and you can find the story, you can find the vocabulary list or the keywords, and also I already make it in kind of like a animation. So I hope you will enjoy the reading, and it feels like a reading a comic or kind of stuff. So I hope that everything that you've been through, all the times and all the day, you always feel thankful and be grateful for everything. So thank you so much for listening to this program. We're gonna meet again next week, and once again, keep practicing, keep trying, that you will never know when is the time when you feel like, aha, this is my perfect English, or aha, this is my time to speak English fluently. And anyway, remember, when you are learning something, it is not about perfection. When you study English, it's not about your talking or your speaking in a perfect English, but what matter is you are trying and you keep growing with your English. So you don't have to be perfect, but remember, you need to always try to do better day by day, practicing every day until you feel that, well, I speak fluent now. Well, that's all for the program, for English friendly program, and I hope that next week we're gonna meet again in the same program, in the same time, of course with Miss Annie from Grace Greenfield Language College, and also it's our collaboration with RRI Bune. So it feels so grateful. I love you all. See you next week. Wassalamualaikum warahmatullahi wabarakatuh. Bye.
2: Terima kasih Anda telah mendengarkan program English Friendly kerjasama dengan RRI Bone dan Grace Greenfield Language Camp, hanya di 91 FM.